100.7 The Fox, Eastern Iowa's home of classic rock. Chad Tyson, what's up? How you guys doing tonight? Checking in to Rock Thanks on a Wednesday evening. I wouldn't say halfway to the weekend, but if you got Friday off for the fourth holiday, that was yesterday. One more day to go. Thanks for hanging out tonight. Busy show on tap. If you guys need anything, talk back, mic open with us on iHeart. You can also get me on the socials at Chad.

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I'm Chad Tyson. Thanks to Coralville for this one from the Talk Back Mic. 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

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Chad Tyson, Metallica's cover, Turn the Page, Rocket. Thanks tonight there. Former bassist Jason Newsted and his band, The Chop House. Getting their summer tour started tonight. Show one, Northampton, Massachusetts this evening. And they'll be hitting Charlotte, Columbus, Ohio, Ryman in Nashville. 18 shows total, half of them headlining, the other half supporting Blackberry Smoke. If you want to grab more details, hit the Jason Newsted, the Chop House Band website. And of course, Metallica, they're actually wrapping up the overseas leg of their M72 World Tour for this year, this weekend. No repeat weekend in London for the 4th, and they're not actually playing on the 4th. Coming up, got more tunes lined up. Don Henley on the way. We'll get to some Pearl Jam, too. Thanks for hanging through.

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Chad Tyson, Dexter Holland from The Offspring, featured on a new Billy Morrison song from his solo album we're getting next month on August 7th. The track is called Never Gonna Change. You want to check it out this evening. It's actually really good, man. It's over on streaming, iHeart All Access, and on YouTube, the lyric video. You know

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1: Chad Tyson, I got some Foo Fighters coming up later this hour. Do you see Dave Grohl put his daughter's boyfriend through the ringer recently for his 18th birthday? His daughter Harper dating Max Dawson. He plays drums, so Foo's actually pulled him up on stage for his 18th birthday and had him play for the crowd in Liverpool, England, after a Rubik's Cube challenge. Yeah. More on that over on the line tonight, man.

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We get the Goo Goo Dolls playing over at Davenport at the Mississippi Valley Fair this August, and I can get you on the guest list. 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

Eastern Iowa's 100.7 The Fox. Chad Tyson, nothing like some oyster ice cream on a hot summer day, right? What? Oyster ice cream? It's an actual thing over in Japan, I guess. There's a roadside stop over there that's gone viral on social media for this stuff. It's oyster-infused soft-serve ice cream. The cone starts with the vanilla base and adds fresh oysters from a local bay and salty soy sauce drizzle on top, creating a great mix of sweet seafood and savory flavors. I've never really wanted sweet with my seafood before, so I don't know about that, man. People actually say they're shocked that the combination exists, but those who've tried it say it actually works very well. So, yeah, oyster ice cream. Anybody gonna make that for 4th of July weekend this weekend? I just might, because we're having people over on Saturday.

Bob and Tom show here on 100.7 The Fox. Chad Tyson, if you'd like to start the month of July off with some extra money in your pocket, have your hair again tomorrow and Friday for four more chances each day. Win your cut of this American 250 cash we've been hooking up throughout the entire month of June. Yeah, it's spilling over into July. Eight more chances to win. Your next one, 8 a.m. tomorrow at the morning show.

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100.7 The Fox. Chad Tyson, thanks for hanging out tonight. Lost Rock Tunes from the 90s and early 2000s for tonight. Threw the spotlight on Shine Down, Save Me over on TikTok and Instagram at Chad Tyson. And that live video I did for this about a month ago for Mental Jewelry, man, that is still making the rounds. That's a great record. Lightning.

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Chad Tyson, thanks for hanging out tonight. Sebastian Bach hitting the road with Twisted Sister starting in September this year. They've got 9 dates on tap now for the fall tour, including the most recent one, St. Pete, Florida, December 11th. And Rockin' Mafia going to be doing support. I wanna rock.

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Chad Tyson, Weezer, Say It Ain't So. They're playing our iHeartRadio Music Festival this September. They also got the Gold album coming out this year. Can't wait for the show. We also have Muse joining us for that, the Goo Goo Dolls, Snoop Dogg, and many more. It's going to be an awesome weekend in September back in Sin City, just like always for festival. And tickets are on sale now. Not a sold-out show yet. Yet being the key word, because it always sells out, especially once you get into the month of September. So why wait? Grab your tickets now. The awesome seats are still available. I mean, there's not a bad seat in the venue, but get them while they're getting still good. Details over on the website tonight. Motley Crue on the way next. Get us back into things. Get some Van Halen on the way before the top of the hour, too. Keep it here.

100.7 The Fox, Chad Tyson. So the Motley Crue Godsmack feud, I guess, is fired back up. We've been talking a little bit about that this week here on the show. Shannon Larkin made a comment about Crue's use of backing tracks. Here's the quote that I think sent Nikki Sixx over the edge. You see Nikki Sixx up there? He's not really singing. He looks away, but you still hear his voice. It's a track playing. Yes, Nikki Sixx fires back, and he's like, who's the Shannon Larkin hater? He got into a whole thing over on X. I want to read on. There you go. Dr. Feelgood, Rocket Things.

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1: Chad Tyson, thanks for hanging out tonight. Just sitting here thinking about this Rush tour, 50-something, two more postponements this week because Geddy Lee has now been diagnosed with bronchitis and laryngitis. There are only 8 shows in. That's all they've done so far.

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1: Chad Tyson, thanks for hanging out tonight. Metallica is back into things this evening. Jason Momoa actually uses their song, Wherever I May Roam, as a theme song for his series on HBO Max called On the Roam, which is really good. I've been getting into that recently. Next episode I have to watch is one featuring Slash, which looks pretty cool. Yeah, if you're into music, art, and motorcycles, it's this show for you, man. Check it out. Wait till

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So we get the Goo Goo Dolls playing over at Davenport at the Mississippi Valley Fair this August, and I can get you on the guest list. 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

100.7 The Fox, Eastern Iowa's home of classic rock. Chad Tyson, Tom Petty rocking thanks tonight. So the Knicks winning the NBA championship. Spurs weren't the only big losers, man. Sportsbooks located in New York, big losers too when it came to the Knicks. The state's gaming commission reported that the week the Knicks won their first championship in 53 years, sports betting companies lost more than a combined $48 million, which is the first time the house lost since data started being kept back in 2022. Crazy stuff, man. Keep it here. We got more tunes lined up next for you guys tonight. Offspring coming up. Get some Def Leppard to it. I'm in till midnight. If you guys need anything, talk back. Mic open with us on the iHeartRadio app. Hit me up. America has...

50s classic rock here on 100.7 The Fox. Chad Tyson. So between tomorrow and Friday, we still have $20,000 to give away with this America 250 cash. Four more chances for you to win tomorrow and also on Friday. Eight total. My math, it's $20,000. We're giving it away $2,500 at a time. So have it here at 8 a.m. tomorrow. Next chance to win on Tap of the Morning Show, all right?

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the Bob and Tom Show, 100.7 The Fox, Chad Tyson, Dave Grohl. I mentioned earlier on the show tonight this story about his daughter Harper's boyfriend playing with the Foos, their show in Liverpool, England this past weekend. He played on ropes. Somebody hit me up and asked about that. He was celebrating his 18th birthday, so what a gift there, man. But can you imagine how intimidating that had to have been for him, man? I can't even imagine.

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1: Chad Tyson, I wonder how much cleanup is going to be involved after the festivities at Madison Square Garden this weekend for the Bon Jovi residency. It starts Tuesday next week. We'll talk more about that coming up.

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1: Chad Tyson, so if you got invited to this Taylor Swift, Travis Kelce wedding, it's this Friday, apparently, at Madison Square Garden, would you go? I mentioned it on the show last night. I don't think anybody's turning down an invite to this, even though it's heading into 4th of July weekend. Because if it was just a regular wedding, I guarantee people would be bailing. They're like, no, we already got planned. And there's now news stories that there's two events planned at MSG over the next couple of days. And the second one, Friday, is expected to have 1,000 people in attendance. Wonder what that could be. I've also seen that they're building a Disney-like castle, and people also had to sign NDAs. But nothing happens if they say anything about what's going on in the NDA. So, yeah. They're getting married this weekend, I think. Yay. Paul McCartney's supposed to perform. Scorpions next.
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Rock, 100.7 The Fox. Chad Tyson, that is pretty much going to wrap things up for the show this evening. Thanks for hanging out. I'll talk to you back here tomorrow night around 7 for a Thursday edition of the show. And if you have Friday off, we'll officially get into the holiday weekend together. If you don't have Friday off,

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It's Stacy, and hey, there's nothing divisive about us here. You're safe. 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

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It's Stacy, and I got some colleagues here that love Billy Idol. There's that Billy Idol documentary, Billy Idol Should Be Dead. In theaters, very select theaters, though, if you want to search that out.

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1: It's Stacy and Billy Corgan and company at Smashing Pumpkins, going to be doing Lollapalooza with Youngblood on the same night. 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

100.7 The Fox. It's Stacy, and if you would want to see Goo Goo Dolls, some Muse, Weezer, those are all the bands and artists in our wheelhouse, if you will, for our 2026 iHeartRadio Music Festival, our 16th year of such a festival, and that's September 18th, 19th,

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It's Stacey and David Lee Roth. He's got a ton of dates. He's been doing his Don't Love Me, Rent Me tour. I'm going on now.

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0: I certainly was in the right.
1: Yes, definitely. Like you was cruising for bruising.
2: 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Ah, yes. 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
1: It's Stacy, and the fun part begins over the 4th of July weekend, where we're going to be spotlighting America's greatest rock songs, but only American artists. Ooh, we're getting hoity-toity on you. So the All-American 250. You know, for instance, you will not hear any Rolling Stones. You will not hear any Akadaka. You'll hear Metallica. You'll hear the grunge bands, of course, you know, Seattle's finest. But let us know, in the meantime, what are your all-time favorite American rock songs? 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
1: It's Stacy, and I had French press coffee today. 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

The home of the Bob and Tom Show, 100.7 The Fox. It's Stacey and Rush in their 50-something reunion tour. They've been close to 11 years since Rush did their last show, 2015.

100.7 The Fox. It's Stacy. And you know the best part about presets? Let's talk about it. Well, open up the app. You can tap, and then you can rock. Very easy, nice and simple, with Eastern Iowa's best classic rock.

asleep. I'm counting sheep but running out. 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
1: It's Stacey. Thanks for hanging out. Super Mario Galaxy movie, which came out earlier this year, has just surpassed $1 billion at the global box office. First film of 2026.

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1: It's Stacey Motley Crue going to be doing their tour. Oh, yes. July through September, the return of the Carnival of Sins. So Tesla on a lot of those dates and Extreme.

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1: It's Stacey and Radiohead's Creep, reaching the number 24 spot on Billboard rock streaming charts after 33 years after its release. So it spent a total of 75 weeks on the chart. It's resurgence just because of TikTok and such. And it's probably one of the most covered songs of all time. Wonderwall, Creep, you know. 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

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It's Stacey with you, and we've got Fourth Fest going on this weekend at St. Morrison Park in Coralville. 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
1: It's Stacey, and a lot of featured players on this new Rolling Stones album. 25th studio album from those guys. Foreign Tongues, but it's got some tracks with Charlie Watts on it, the late Charlie Watts, and Paul McCartney, who's on a tune, Steve Winwood, and Chad Smith from the Red Hot Chili Peppers, as well as Robert Smith from The Cure. 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

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It's Stacy and the podcast Crime Junkie, a big hit. 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

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Stacy with you on Instagram at Stacy on the Radio. 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

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It's Stacy, and we got Bob and Tom on later this morning. 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

7.7 The Fox. It's Stacy. Thanks for hanging out. So you think about some of the most iconic bands in rock history. Beatles, Oasis, Blur, Rolling Stones, AC/DC. None of those are American. So we're not playing any of them. Oh, we're doing the All-American 250 this weekend. I don't know why I posed it like that. We honor those bands, but we're going to be celebrating American bands this weekend. So starting on Friday, July 3rd, right in the morning, all the way through nighttime on Sunday, July 5th. You can join us. This is going to be fun. America's...

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0: one episode, and then it just took off from there.
1: And what's her name, Patty?
2: Sandy.
1: Sandy.
2: Sandy.
1: Sandy the squirrel.
2: Sandy lives in a tree dome. Yeah. The water.
0: Doesn't SpongeBob date Mr. Krabs' daughter, who's a sperm whale?
2: Yes. Mr. Krabs' daughter is gigantic.
0: Yeah.
2: And Mr. Krabs keeps telling, now, you lose weight when you're supposed to. Don't worry about it.
3: Doesn't she have great eyelashes?
0: Yes. Yeah, she has. Yeah. She's like pretty lips.
2: Fluttered. But SpongeBob and Patrick went over to the tree dome.
1: Well, that's one of my favorite episodes.
0: Oh, that is great.
2: To have tea with Sandy. And they're both, of course, they don't have any water in the tree dome. And SpongeBob is drying out slowly, but he finally screams, "What kind of place is this?" Boy, that's good stuff.
4: No, I'm fine.
2: Yes,
4: I'm fine.
2: Water.
0: Sometimes when SpongeBob dries up, they just cut to actual footage of a sponge.
2: That's just a dried up. Yeah. Boy, that's how dry he is. USA, you guys all...
1: I watched that. That's why I look like crap today, because I was up till 10:30.
2: Hey, what was your excuse yesterday?
1: What a game, huh?
2: Something else, right? USA and...
1: Do you think he deserved that red card?
2: Valerin Balogun is who we're talking about. Got a red card in the second half in, like, I'm going to say 64th minute. And Malik Tillman converted on a free kick that gave the 10-man United States squad... If you, a player gets a red card, you play shorthanded.
0: Oz never did give nothing to the 10-man.
1: That he didn't already know.
2: Have.
1: Oh, is that it?
2: Yeah. He's already.
0: And it's not just that he didn't already have, it's that he didn't already have.
1: He doubles down up. On
2: he didn't.
3: For the rhythm
2: didn't
3: of it.
2: Already have.
1: I should know you're in America.
2: Anyway, yeah, it's they're drawing parallels with Messi getting the same kind of foul, but he was not ejected. He did not get a red card. But also, Valerin Balogun, who scored 3 goals so far for the United States in the World Cup's out for Belgium on Monday night. They'll have to play without him. But they march on into the round of 16.
1: I don't know how you'd stop that, is just putting his foot down. He didn't know the guy's ankle was there, right?
2: When it happened... Of course, the soccer, the guy for Bosnia, Herzegovina, immediately went down and started pounding on the earth.
0: Oh, can't stand it.
2: And I in my chair, and I said, oh, look at this puss. They showed the replay, and his ankle was practically facing up at his crotch.
0: So it is bad. Okay.
2: Oh, it was awful.
1: Oh, it was bad.
2: Yeah.
1: The guy did get hurt. But
2: you ever do that? I've done that on the basketball court, of course.
1: Twisted your ankle.
2: It was something else. Yeah, you land on your ankle wrong. And
0: so badly.
2: Really hurts right away.
0: To where the doctor at the ER went, oh, you would have been better off breaking this.
2: Yes, they sometimes say that.
0: Yeah, it would have been healed quicker and everything.
2: They sometimes say that it's better to break a bone and start over in the healing process. That gives us some sort of lesson for life, doesn't it?
0: It does.
2: Sometimes you're in a relationship.
0: A clean break.
3: Oh, yeah.
2: A clean break.
0: Not a sprain.
2: No. Just rip it right off.
3: Drag this out.
2: Yes.
3: Right now.
2: You want a lot of ladies' paw on that shirt. You don't want just one.
0: Did anybody else think it was sprang for a lot of their...
1: Yes.
0: Oh, I got a spranged ankle with a G.
1: Uh-huh.
2: That sounds right.
0: Growing up, that's definitely what I thought.
2: Have you ever heard of the term stove? For like stiff muscles.
1: No.
2: I'm stove up.
1: No.
0: I haven't.
2: Oh,
0: I haven't.
2: Yeah. Like when you're sore, you haven't worked out for the next morning, you're, I'm all stove up.
0: Oh, I like it.
2: I don't know what it means, but I've always heard it.
1: Not heard that.
2: It's in the White Trash Dictionary, I think.
1: I have the thing on my nightstand. I should have known that one.
2: The White Trash Dictionary?
1: Oh, God, yeah. You know that.
3: Well, I thought you meant something else.
2: Did you?
1: I grew up white trash, baby.
2: I'm just finding out now there's a White Trash Dictionary, and you have a copy.
1: Yeah.
2: Is this one of those Christmas gifts you got me and I put it in the garage? Okay, never mind. And, boy, England's got their work cut out for them. They win last night. They beat the Congo 2-1. Guess who? Harry Kane, 2 goals in the second half. England's all-time leading scorer. Congo out. Harry Kane and England advance to play Mexico on Sunday in, by the way, Mexico City.
0: Ah.
2: Ooh. And you remember when Mexico played Ecuador, the Mexican fans were out in the parking lot of their hotel beating on trash cans.
1: Kept them up all night, they said.
2: And having a concert.
0: That's still being reviewed, isn't it?
2: I think
0: they They made some sort of formal complaint.
2: Yeah, there's a formal complaint, but much like they're going to try to...
1: I'm sure the security and the police in Mexico will take care of that situation.
2: That's right.
0: They're on the up and up.
2: Yeah. Both august bodies, I'm sure. They're going to try to appeal Falera and Balogun's red card, but apparently, get a load of this, you can't appeal a red card, but you can appeal two yellow cards.
0: I thought that equaled a red card.
2: It does, but if you get them two separately, two yellows that make a red, you can appeal that. If you just go right to the red card, you can't appeal that.
0: Okay.
4: You can appeal an orange card, though.
2: Yes.
4: Am I right?
2: Yes, you can.
0: You're right in an amusing fashion.
4: Well, thank you.
2: That was lovely. Pat, thank you very much. And this song was in my head driving in, so you guys all have to suffer.
1: All right.
2: Name that song.
4: I know it.
0: There's no suffering.
2: No. How about this, huh? Oscar, you know what this is?
5: Hollywood Swinging.
4: You guys.
2: Hollywood Swinging. What
0: you got to say? Nice band.
2: Cool and the Gang, thank you.
5: Yeah, Cool and the Gang.
2: Formed in 1964. You know who Cool was? What you got to say? Robert Cool Bell.
1: Heck yeah.
2: That's my nickname, Cool.
0: Yeah.
2: And isn't that one of the kids' name in Parenthood?
0: Yeah.
2: Cool.
0: It's Tom Hulce's kid who Robards essentially adopts.
2: Oh, they've got great nicknames. Robert Cool Bell.
0: That's when the wife goes, the grandma, I just fed Cool his lunch. And Robards goes, I'll call the paper.
1: Does anybody remember like in 2012 when Cool and the Gang opened for Van Halen? And no. I thought at the time, this is a crazy combination. And it was probably one of the best seats I've ever had for a concert. I think I was like second row.
2: It was amazing.
1: The Gunner, actually.
2: I bet it was amazing.
1: It was incredible.
2: Oh, yeah. Oh, yeah.
1: Cool and the Gang was just awesome.
0: Oh, I bet.
1: It was, I really.
4: 2012.
1: Yeah.
4: Huh.
1: It was so fun.
2: Jungle Boogie, remember that? Jungle Boogie. Blah, blah, blah,
0: blah, blah, blah. Jungle, get up to get down.
1: Who's the lead singer?
2: Robert Cool Bell.
1: That guy sang to me the whole time. Oh, I was like the only girl in the front because
4: all
1: the
4: guys.
1: Well,
4: he had to focus on you.
1: The Van Halen people.
2: Dennis D.D. Thomas, Robert Spike Mickens, George Funky Brown.
0: Yeah.
2: Man, I don't know whether to pick Cool or Funky for my new nickname.
0: Why not go with both?
2: Cool Funky McGee.
1: Yeah.
0: Here comes Funky Cool.
2: Oh, Funky
4: I like
2: Cool.
4: That.
2: Funky Cool, that's good. Coming up in sports, we'll have other stuff, including a letter for Josh from our email pile. And, of course, emails from our listeners brought to you by Sleep Number. 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Oh, hey, that's coming up soon.
1: Oh, yeah.
2: 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What do you have we can look forward to, Christy?
1: Did you see the... couple that claimed the Empire State Building yesterday?
2: That was
0: nerve-wracking.
1: Yeah, we'll talk about that. Also, there was a guy in Colorado who opened the passenger side door of his truck, and there was a bear in there.
0: Oh!
1: Kind of surprised him. We'll have that for you.
6: Hey, how you doing?
1: Yeah.
6: I was just hitchhiking, I thought.
1: Can I get a ride?
6: Can you take me up to the next park? That's the only reason to it.
2: We'll be right back. This is the Bob and Tom Show.
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2: Here's my review. Coldness and heartlessness are undermining today's suspense movies. The end. Don't go see it. 0 stars.
0: As well as from all the citizen critics out there.
3: So we loved our experience here because I read all the reviews beforehand and did not stay, eat dinner, or officially tour here.
2: 5 stars.
0: We'll find some useful tips.
3: This is in German. Do not buy unless you speak German. As you can tell from this review, I speak English and not German.
2: Because we won the war.
3: Well.
1: And some pretty useless tips.
0: Oh, it has wall-to-wall profanity and vulgar language.
4: Can't you just make a movie about mobsters where they don't swear?
0: We'll uncover some startling truths. September 11th was still more than a week away.
4: He claiming Mr. Rogers had some

0: Well, it's Santa Clara Stadium, and they can't say Levi's because right. they're not a sponsor for the World Cup.
1: Yes.
0: This is where the 49ers play. It was pretty good. And Harry Kane. Hey, that's a Harry Kane.
1: Why, thank you.
0: As I said, England over the Congo 2-1. And yep, you guessed it. Harry Kane scored both second half goals to help England rally a 2-1 victory over the Congo.
1: Here comes the story of Harry Kane. A soccer player who came
0: and
1: win.
0: And do you say Congo or the Congo?
1: I say Congo. And I really don't like talking about them because they're a country full of killer apes, if you've seen the movie.
0: Yes.
1: We don't need those diamond-protecting gray apes.
0: But they're very good at their job.
1: Oh, they'll make sure you don't steal those diamonds.
2: All right, what movie is that?
1: Who's Congo.
0: Congo. Oh. Who's the guy from Nip Tuck is in that?
1: Yes.
0: I forget. Dolmuk. No, that's not his name.
1: Dermot? I can't remember his name either. But Laura Linney.
2: Ugh.
1: And
0: Laura Linney.
1: Oh, you're not a fan, Christy?
3: You don't like her?
0: No, Tom.
2: Tom can't. The freckles freak him out.
1: Oh, yeah, and he's wrong about it.
0: Freckles and moles.
1: They're like a couple, and they're not, it doesn't make her unattractive in any way.
0: She's like, you know, get Love Actually. She starts to make out. Yeah. And then, oh, there's moles, my God. Have you seen her? Anyway.
2: No, I like her. She's fine. Yeah, she's liked her in Ozark.
3: Yeah, she's great in that.
2: Mm-hmm.
0: I haven't seen, I saw the first two seasons.
2: Are you kidding?
0: I haven't seen.
2: It is good.
1: I liked it the whole way through.
2: Yeah, me too.
0: How many seasons? Four seasons? Five?
1: I think so.
2: Yeah, at least.
1: There are some decisions her character makes where you go, boy, I may have shot her myself.
2: Yeah.
0: All right. I understand why that
2: Bateman
0: happened.
2: Can do no wrong in my eyes.
0: Oh, he's a cutie patootie, right?
2: My celeb crush.
1: And he's great. Drama, comedy.
2: Oh,
3: he's pretty darn good.
1: Yeah.
2: Pretty good guy.
0: Arrested Development.
2: Yep.
0: He says that's how he got all these jobs out of nowhere. Evidently, people in the industry, Arrested Development was one of their favorite shows, and they saw him and... Hey, I mean,
1: he disappeared.
0: Over.
1: Remember Hogan's Family and Teen Wolf 2? Yeah. And then he just disappeared. And then he started showing up in things like Dodgeball.
0: Right.
1: I think he must have, all of a sudden he had this kind of resurgence. And then, man, now he's a staple. He's great.
0: He was great in Dodgeball. He was the color commentator.
1: Yeah.
2: Right.
1: He was also like, what is Jason Bateman doing here? And then, awesome.
0: So good. NBA and Boston Celtics are trading 2024 NBA Finals MVP Jaylen Brown. Don't let the door hit you. To the Philadelphia 76ers for a gentleman by the name of Paul George, John Ringo, and a slew of draft capital, another blockbuster offseason move in the NBA. Celtics get two first-round picks for Jaylen and Paul George and two second-round picks. The Celtics made out.
1: Wow.
0: A little boy selling water on the streets of Los Angeles.
1: Water?
0: You don't want water. he was a surprise with World Cup tickets from someone who's a viral TikToker. 9-year-old Ethan selling snacks, water, and soda and hot dogs with his aunt. He was approached by Zachary Deniowski, a creator known for posting videos of himself performing random acts of kindness.
2: Aww.
0: In the clip, he offers to purchase their whole stock, hands the boy $1,000 in cash, then he goes to the boy's father and presents him with two tickets to the World Cup.
1: Unbelievable.
2: What a great thing.
0: And he and his father, Ethan, they attended L.A. SoFi Stadium, the June 28th match between South Africa and Canada.
2: Aww.
1: What happened to the aunt?
0: Oh.
1: She's sitting out there on the curb.
2: Still selling hot dogs.
1: Those boys.
0: Hot and sweaty.
1: Wasn't there
0: adult cinema? There was an Aunt Peg. Am I remembering this correctly?
1: I'm unaware.
0: Yes. It was like a borderline fetish.
1: Was it a series?
0: Yeah, it was a naughty aunt.
2: Really?
0: Yeah. Who would come over and...
4: And peg you?
0: What? No, her name just happened to be Peg.
4: Okay. Sorry, I got confused.
0: You sounded, not only were you confused, you sounded hopeful.
4: Yeah.
0: Hey, Peg me?
4: Peg you?
0: Peg me? Peg you? What about
4: Peg? Peg me? Peg you?
0: Okay. And
4: we'll peg each other.
0: Boy. What do you do with two guys pegging each other in the devil's three-way?
2: How does that happen?
0: Are they ignoring that?
1: They can peg. They can take turns.
0: That would be.
2: Oh.
1: To do it simultaneously, there'd have to be some sort of
3: circus act.
1: Yeah. Cirque du Soleil.
0: Oh, nice. Two friends from the United Kingdom broke the Guinness World Record for the fastest time to erect a two-man tent. And it qualifies team of two.
2: Team of two. Okay.
0: Param Tanna and Adam Greenstreet. Can these two guys live together and not drive each other crazy? Param and Adam, lifelong pals who've been scouting for most of their lives, put up a two-man tent in 1 minute, 4.92 seconds.
1: That's impressive, dude.
0: That's amazing.
1: There's usually at least one pole that gets snagged.
2: Yes.
0: Right. And you're cussing.
2: Right.
0: You pound the stake into your foot accidentally. Just a mess.
4: Dude, whoever came up with the idea of running the elastic cord through all of the poles that go together, that person deserves $1 billion.
2: Is that one where you just pop it up?
4: Kind of? No, it's just the pole. Before, you had to like find all the poles and hook them together. Now there's like a line running through the pole so you can.
3: Oh.
0: Oh, by the way, that's Adam on the left. And that's,
2: how do you know?
0: That's Param on the right.
3: Are you sure?
2: Uh-huh. Are you sure?
0: Oh, look at that. I'm just guessing. There it is. Two-man tent. That's a snug two-man tent.
2: That is.
0: Right?
3: Yeah, that's it.
1: Are they camping in a... Is that a graveyard behind them?
0: That does look like tombstones in the background, doesn't it?
3: That's risky.
1: Yeah.
0: Are they pledging a fraternity? What's going on? Oh,
3: maybe they're tomato plants.
0: Oh, they're tomato plants.
1: Or, yeah, some sort of sapling holder things. Or
4: they even got the rain fly on top.
1: They did.
0: What is the rain fly?
1: The extra tarp that goes over so the rain
0: will
1: just kind of fall off of it.
0: Cascade off.
2: Now, do you have to carry that in a backpack? Is that the scout's thing?
4: Yeah, that would fit. I mean, that's a tiny tent. That
2: really?
4: Would easily fit in your backpack. It wouldn't take up like that much space.
0: Do they have a camping equivalent of a roller bag instead of a backpack? and if they don't, why don't they?
1: Yeah, why?
2: Like rugged wheels?
0: Yeah,
1: especially if you had an 8-person tent or something. Yeah.
0: You put stuff in the roller and, you know.
2: They have those big beach carts. Why couldn't they have a hiking cart?
0: Yeah, Christy's right. You have to change the tires, but you know, for off-roading. But
1: boy, sometimes those tent bags are just big enough to put a tent back in it. Like when you fold it up and you try to get it back into that.
4: Oh, yeah.
1: It's I've ripped a few of those.
2: Now, here's part of it. I've never done any of this.
1: It's not fun.
0: You've never, you know, you haven't had a suitor say, you know, you and I should go camping one time.
2: No.
0: How about that?
1: Maybe it's better now. I haven't put up a tent or taken one down in a long time because it was such a hassle.
2: I went to Girl Scouts and that we had, but the tents were already built. They were big tents on a board or something, like glamping, I guess.
4: Like the big army tents.
2: Right.
1: Ever gotten fed up and take the tent out, you can't get it set up, so you just lay on the ground and use it like a sleeping bag?
2: Has that happened to you?
1: No, but I think it would be, I'm surprised I didn't just give up.
0: I can't remember the last time. I bet it was 30 years ago I camped.
2: You actually put up a tent?
0: For like a brief night, yeah.
2: We bought one of those little tents, those little pop-up tents, and put it in the basement for the kids when they were little.
0: You know how this goes. The lady at the time, or whoever, a wife or one of them, I forget. They had friends who camp, and it's wonderful, and you get to be one with nature. And
2: you got to haul all your food. You got to cook all your food. Yeah. You got to clean up all your food. There's nowhere to go to the bathroom.
0: Although air mattresses change the game.
2: That's
0: in camping.
2: True. Yeah.
0: Instead of no matter how many blankets you're on the ground.
1: You still are on the ground and you feel it. Yeah.
0: You know it. And if you're going camping this weekend and you're concerned about leaving your home, don't be. 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
6: Traffic is moving pretty well on the highways around the area. We have no incidents to report at this time. It looks like we have light volume. Kind of expecting that throughout the morning, everything moving near the speed limit, except in the work zones on north and southbound 380. A little bit busy right now on southbound Highway 13 as you're approaching Highway 100. With your total traffic report for the corridor, I'm Tim Weiland.
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0: The U.S. wins its first World Cup knockout round match in 24 years, blanking Bosnia-Herzegovina 2-0. Next up, around a 16 match with Belgium Monday. The Celtics reportedly are dealing Jaylen Brown to the rival Sixers. Boston getting Paul George and future first and second round draft picks in return. The LeBron James watch continues. Reports out that James is likely to decide between going to Golden State or making another return to Cleveland. Cleveland. I'm Matt McCoy.
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1: Now, some more Bob and Tom. 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
2: Is it possible for you to speak and not offend someone? Is that possible? You are on a tear.
3: Lately.
2: At home, at work.
3: Oh, everywhere.
2: Yes.
3: I can't order lunch it's without amazing. Pissing somebody off.
4: I know you're offending because your lips are moving.
2: Yes.
5: Hey, doll, give us a turn there. Show us your boobs.
6: I would think you would be in your honeymoon phase with the kids at camp, and you just got married. And
3: oh, yeah, we're doing fine. Oh, we're great.
6: Okay.
3: Yeah, just
7: making love every night.
3: Everywhere else, things are...
6: Oh, I see.
3: I tried to compliment a waitress yesterday, and I...
2: See?
7: Oh, well, you don't know what you're doing.
2: But here's the thing. You're a smart...
4: This is bad.
3: It backfired.
2: You're a smart guy. You stop that.
3: Okay,
2: stop going to movies. Stop talking to people.
3: I
2: that's where all your trouble starts.
3: This woman had a great haircut.
2: Uh-huh.
6: But it was purple?
3: No.

0: That's kind of strong.
1: Anytime Tom brings up feces or sodomy.
0: Yeah, I hate that.
1: Anytime Tom plays Tom Jones or the wreck of the Edmund Fitzgerald.
0: I hate that.
1: You also hate
2: Yesterday at this time, we played the classic Sodom Ego by request from a guy at the airport.
0: But that doesn't mean I liked it.
3: Right.
2: Yeah, right. How many
3: strengthening your point?
1: He's got you there, Butch.
2: How many tributes are there to prison love? You just don't want the incarcerated to have any fun.
1: Christy also hates a marriage lasting.
0: That's not true.
1: That's interesting.
0: I keep trying.
1: When Donnie would get Wolfie hopped up on Mountain Dew and Funyuns.
0: Oh, I hated that. Yeah.
1: Remember?
0: Yeah.
1: Love child there. Being interrupted mid-story.
0: That's on the top of the list.
1: pronouncing municipal and or fukutuku.
0: Yep.
1: Bobo Brazil is on your dislike
0: list. I hate him because he stole my sandwich once.
1: Yes.
3: Yeah, we should.
1: Yes.
3: Monte Cristo, right?
0: Yeah, Monte Cristo.
1: Great sandwich.
0: Ho-Ho's, Jojo's, whatever
2: that
0: was.
2: Did you ever see a picture of Bobo Brazil, Josh?
0: Big guy.
4: Oh, I'm familiar with him, yeah.
0: Wrestler.
2: Yeah. He was a famous wrestler when I was a kid.
1: Is he in the Hall of Fame? He should be in the Hall of Fame.
4: He better be.
1: Yeah.
2: But I remember
1: Brazil and the cocoa butt.
2: Yes, yep. I remember meeting Mr. Brazil, and it was
0: terrifying,
2: mind-blowing.
0: And I used to work at a TV station, and I had to run camera one time on one of these wrestling matches. And afterward, we all went to dinner, you know, one of these all-night places. It was late, and I had a Monte Cristo, which was one of my favorite sandwiches at this place. And by gosh, he walked by, and he goes, "You need that?" And just took it.
4: Bobo.
0: Yeah.
1: Bobo being Bobo.
0: Yeah.
2: Wow. Those Bobo. Were the days.
0: I'll never forget it.
1: Bobo likes girls.
4: Yeah, you know, he does.
0: I'm sure he does, but he didn't.
1: Bobo, no.
0: I know he liked my sandwich.
4: I forgot that was the.
1: Yeah, we did that one.
2: Bobo.
0: Yeah. I was like 22. I mean, I was a baby.
1: Deuces. All right.
2: And Bobo was a distinguished aging.
0: Yeah.
2: He had to be.
1: He was probably 70, 80 years old.
2: Yeah, that's got to be rough.
1: Yeah. But, Christy also hates keeping a car longer than a year. However,
0: this Tucson hybrid, I'm going on almost
1: three. You cannot get her out of the new Hyundai she's driving.
0: Right.
1: Hates mayonnaise and ranch dressing.
0: Yep.
1: Let's see. And that's about it.
0: Hates feet. That should be
1: Oh, hates feet. Yeah, feet is not on here, but you do hate feet. Yeah. And by the way, P.S., this is just for Tom from Travis. Beet juice tastes horrible. Stop talking about it. It makes the toilet look like a Mortal Kombat fatality.
4: Finish him.
1: Finish him.
2: True.
4: Get over here.
2: Yeah, we had a whole thing about it. Beet juice yesterday that they found it in 2 weeks.
0: Lowered your blood pressure.
3: Yeah,
1: it's a superfood, right?
2: Yeah.
4: Oh yeah.
2: But be warned, if you drink beet juice, it will cause the aforementioned battle scene in the toilet. It does make you look like you're bleeding internally.
0: I didn't know Bobo Brazil and Andre the Giant had a match. Way back in 1976.
2: Wow. That would be the...
1: Look at the size of the giant.
0: Look at these guys. Well, no, Bobo Brazil was a big man.
2: Yeah, but Bobo was... He would have been pretty old then.
0: He was born in 24, so...
2: Whoa. Yeah.
0: So when I saw him, he was...
2: He was old.
0: This was, 82, so...
1: Bobo doesn't like sitting still. He has to go-go.
4: Bobo. Bobo got go-go?
0: Yeah,
4: Bobo
0: not anymore.
2: Are we doing this again?
1: Bobo dead?
0: Yeah, Bobo way dead.
1: Oh, no!
0: He died in 98.
2: Did Bobo like the ladies?
3: Bobo.
1: Was he in the room when I did that?
2: No, but you didn't set it up.
3: You didn't set it up.
4: I think you set it up when he said Bobo likes girls,
2: yeah,
4: right?
2: Yeah, but you have to say
1: Bobo
2: I think someone else has to say it, though. I think I have to say...
1: Well, I ain't saying it again. I can tell you that.
2: I mean, you kind of muttered under your breath anyway.
1: Oh, yeah. Yeah, I need the pronunciation of minstrel show. Go ahead, Tom. Do you have a letter?
0: Don't you have a letter about Caleb's kid? Did you find it on a name?
2: Oh, I do, yeah.
4: I got in trouble for being in a menstrual show once.
1: Oh.
4: I went red face. So you don't do that.
3: Watch your cancer.
0: Oh, no, girls don't like that.
2: That'll teach you to be a thorough and generous lover.
1: Have you seen the Gilded...
0: Is there a name for that?
1: The Gilded Age.
4: Your Red Wings?
1: Oh, that is it. Yeah.
0: Have
4: you seen Man.
1: Gilded Age on HBO? It's like this turn of the century.
4: It's like sucking on a penny, Kristen.
1: Could we
2: move on? Your point is what?
1: No, but these two gentlemen were... This is historically accurate. They would go... play private shows in people's opulent houses. Oh. And they were two white guys who in blackface, and they were the talk of the country.
4: Yeah.
1: They were crazy.

0: They were. That was a massive form of entertainment.
1: Unbelievable hits all across the country, these guys. Mm. And they would do jokes and sing songs.
2: Is that based on a true story?
1: Yeah, it was absolutely a true story.
2: Whoa.
1: Yep, that happened.
0: Boy, didn't Roger Sterling and Mad Men come out and he just killed when he did it?
1: I think so.
0: There was some big, like, sales meeting or something. And
1: yes. Boy, can't do that anymore, Ted Danson, right?
3: Yeah. Where were we? Oh, we had this nice letter. I think it was yesterday or the day before, from Caleb, who was
1: our Amish listener.
3: He was going back and forth to Rochester, Minnesota, to the Mayo Clinic,
2: right.
3: the IVF. What is it? In vitro fertilization clinic.
2: Yes.
3: And they live pretty far away, so in Charles City, Iowa, but they would listen to the show on the way there. Repeatedly, but in any event, they after many, many trips, things came out, and the fertilization process worked.
2: They had a baby.
3: Thank you very much.
1: This is the conversational equivalent of being lost in the woods. I have no idea what you're talking about. This guy sent us a letter yesterday and was telling us about his newborn baby.
0: They listen to the show every morning on their way to in vitro.
3: Easy for you to say because you have a letter
2: They ended up having a child. They had a son, but we didn't catch his name.
3: Because we didn't get it.
2: Yeah.
3: And he wrote back.
1: Well, you've totally saved it by recreating.
3: The child is, is it pronounced Jacoby?
2: Yes.
3: Jacoby Farron Banks.
2: Ooh, I like that name. Yeah,
3: that's a great name.
2: Yeah.
3: This is Supreme Court Justice, my friend.
1: And the middle.
2: Caleb, he approves.
1: The middle name is who I thought it would be. It's a famous country star, Farron Young.
3: That's great.
1: Yeehaw.
3: And do we have a picture of this little guy? Look at that little guy.
2: Oh, look at that.
1: This is my bottle. There are many like it, but this one is mine.
0: Yeah, man. And he got his pops and his Gerber.
1: Wait a minute. Right there. Tom, are you aware of the bottles that have handles on them now?
2: Look at that.
1: That's badass. Look at that.
3: Yeah, that's handy.
1: It's got all his snacks.
3: It's got two handles on it.
2: Yes, it does.
3: Oh,
0: what a cute kid.
3: You can hang out of that thing.
1: Man, look at him. Everything's perfect in his
0: house. Dude.
4: No idea what's ahead.
3: Are those potato chips? What's he got there?
2: No, he's got little... Puffs,
0: got those grain puffs and then the Gerbers.
1: Toddler.
3: Yeah. Yeah. Someday you're going to learn
2: eating biscuits.
3: See, because those puffs look like they're in a Pringles kind of jar. And someday you'll be able to get Pringles and start getting some great food. Right now, you think those puffs taste great, but your palate will develop and
1: life is suffering, kid. Good
3: you'll
1: luck.
3: Get to eat really great stuff down the road.
4: Parents break up in 3 years.
3: Handsome kid. Thank you, Caleb. Congratulations.
1: Push and pull.
3: Did he mention?
2: Boy, the positivity in this room is just overwhelming.
3: Did Caleb mention?
1: Are we being realist?
3: Did Caleb mention his wife's name? Because I think she did most of the pushing here.
1: Daphne.
3: Daphne. Okay, thank you, Caleb.
5: I'm Daphne.
3: If it's Daphne, I'll give you $10.
5: Hello.
1: Okay. Dear Bob and Tom Show, you know how we all remember random things. I heard once upon a time on your show, and it's popped up in my head recently. Tom, do you still get excited about new dress socks in the morning? I do, Noah says, and it scares me because the older I get, the more I act like Tom.
0: So he's got a new pair of dress socks and he gets to put them on?
1: That's right.
0: We all get a little excited about new socks, no matter what kind, right?
1: Do you wash the socks? You just put them on right out of the packet.
2: Put them on right out of the packet.
1: Damn right.
2: Hell yeah.
1: Put them on right out of the packet.
2: I bet he doesn't cut the tops off like Tom does.
3: Not all my socks.
2: Not all of them?
1: No, that's what...
2: You said you did.
1: You said you did.
3: On some of them.
4: Yeah. What kind of socks are spared the scissors?
3: It just depends.
1: Why don't you buy more of those socks? As Greg Warren said, you don't have to complete the manufacturing process. You can just go ahead and put them on.
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1: Hey, wanna swim? 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

0: now. 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
1: You asked for it, you got it. More Bob and Tom. This is Bob and Tom Extra.
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3: Hey, Allie.
4: Hi, guys.
5: And Allie, I can tell you're in New York City. I recognize the background of your apartment.
4: Yep.
5: And you probably have your kitty cats in there somewhere.
4: Yeah, right up here, right in front of the camera.
5: Okay.
4: I'll probably try to knock something over at some point.
5: I have a later, excuse me, I have a letter for you here. Typically, you read letters to us about people with their love troubles. But I'll edit this as I read. It involves this, okay, this show, which is called Sexy Time. Since Allie Breen has a new dude, that's the verbiage that Dave in Ithaca, New York writes. We have since seen Allie Breen in London. We have seen Allie Breen in France. It's only reasonable that we now see her in her underpants.
4: Quoting, that's pretty good.
5: Quoting the famous poem. You're turning red.
3: Oh, look at her.
4: I don't know why that made me blush. I feel that.
5: You just turned all red.
4: I'm very modest all of a sudden. I don't know what's going on.
5: Yeah, that was a poem Christy actually referenced earlier this morning by chance.
3: Yeah.
4: Oh.
5: I see Germany, I see France.
3: I see
5: someone's underpants.
3: Well, or the lady. And then we always talked about the ladies in France.
6: There's a place in France where the ladies wear no pants.
7: What about
4: the
7: dirty
4: men are bare? No,
7: dirty knees, Chinese. Look at these.
6: Sure, that was out there.
7: Oh yeah.
4: That's definitely illegal at this point.
5: Yeah. These are all promoting international relations in the nicest way.
7: Exactly. Well, you know, Norway's taking over Boston. What's going to go wrong?
5: Okay. Allie Breen is a stand-up comedian. She's also some might refer to as a sexpert. I'm not so sure about that. But we try to weigh in the world of adult human sexuality as much as we can.
6: Only you have called her an expert, and you just... Some call her a sexpert. I don't know about that.
7: Tom is the king of the false narrative.
5: It's on our green sheets all the time.
6: Jess Hooker puts that on there as a joke because you always call her a sexpert.
5: Oh, okay.
4: I mean, we're all kind of sexperts for this segment, right?
5: But we acknowledge the fact that if you take our advice, you're an idiot.
3: Yeah.
7: Which is worse, asking us for advice or taking our advice?
6: At this point, asking for it.
7: Yeah, I would think, yeah.
4: Yeah.
7: What are you thinking?
5: I remember when Click and Clack used to do their great auto show, and every once in a while, they would actually follow through. Mm-hmm. You know, someone would write them a letter. They'd call them a year later and, you know, hey, how's your Toyota Land Cruiser or whatever? They told them how to fix it.
3: Uh-huh.
5: We could do that with these letters.
4: Oh, we should do a follow-up episode. Absolutely.
5: You know, you called us up and your boyfriend was, you know, whatever, got you in the shower and, like, you know, and then how's it going now?
7: Yeah. Got you in the shower.
5: Remember that? Well, the
7: what is that story?
5: The letter, if I'm recalling it correctly, the
6: there's no way you are.
5: Boyfriend. Nope. The boyfriend wanted her to urinate on him in the shower, and then it
7: if you're going to do that,
3: that's a place to go. Yeah.
5: Well, but see, we could call back and see how it's. Where is it now?
7: I'm sure it's progressed.
6: Oh, it's great! I'm getting peed on the rag.
4: We've gone for number two.
5: On the reg.
6: Right.
5: Okay, I want to clarify.
6: Yeah, guy's different.
5: Yeah, that we haven't gotten that letter yet, but it's coming. Okay, Allie, let's. You're blushing again. Look at Allie; she's like a.
4: I don't know what's going on. I feel it. My face is getting red. I have no idea why.
5: Okay, well let's get to our first letter. What have we got?
4: Dear Allie, I've been with my boyfriend for 5 years and neither of us ever wanted to get married.
7: Get out.
4: But he just got a job promotion, which would also be a transfer where he has to move. And I said, if you want me to come with you, we probably should get married because I'm giving up everything and need some protection. He said, that's crazy. Of course he'll take care of me. And he's not even considering anything different. Would you go if you didn't have a ring?
6: Girls?
3: Well, I would.
5: Ladies?
3: I've done this.
6: Jessica, you said what?
8: I wouldn't.
6: You would.
8: If I'd up and move, unless something was in my name too. Like, if we were going to get a house together,
4: true.
8: Like, you have to put my name on it, even if we're not married, because I don't want to be screwed.
7: Do you want that as motivation? That doesn't sound very
6: motivation to get married.
7: Yeah.
6: It's almost an ultimatum.
7: I'll take care of you.
6: Christy, you have done this.
3: I gave up a job and moved out of state for someone without a ring. And
5: the job she gave up was this one. And I'm not taking it personally or anything.
3: No, actually, it was a different job. And
7: yeah,
3: then
7: you weren't doing this yet.
3: I wasn't doing this yet. That's right. And then I came back here.
5: What were you doing?
3: I was working at the TV station. And then I came here.
5: You were here.
7: No, she was part-time here.
3: I was part-time. And then I came back.
7: Your control of the facts is leave somewhat.
5: But you were doing news with us, right?
7: Something
4: no,
7: else.
4: I think Tom defended even if it was part-time.
7: You guys didn't do news or sports.
3: We didn't do sports. And then
7: She left and I did. Mark did sports. And then
3: he
7: Mark
3: wouldn't
7: left,
3: get married. Never mind. And so I did come back here.
7: Right.
3: And that's when he decided he wanted to get married. And then I left. That's what you're thinking about.
5: Okay.
3: But that only lasted a year and then I came back.
4: Okay. Oh, so you did get married. But
3: no,
4: then
3: we didn't get married. We just got engaged.
5: Not
3: the,
5: that time.
3: Not that time.
5: If she'd gotten married that time, Christy would be currently, she'd be looking for six.
3: No, oh, my God.
5: Sorry.
3: Yeah.
5: Pat would have to rewrite his song. I'm sorry.
3: I'm very happily married. I'm never going to get married again.
5: Okay.
7: Very Everybody good. Believes that, stand on your head.
5: Okay.
3: Love
5: so
3: you,
5: we don't have a good answer for you. Josh, did you want to weigh in?
6: It sounds like you want to get married before you move, so.
3: Yeah, you're going to have to
7: I guess ideally it should be more of a, just a romantic.
3: Yeah, kind of, he should want you to be there and.
6: Yeah,
7: it just happen on its own.
6: I'm on his side on this, but it doesn't matter. You feel the way you do, so.
8: She just wants some security.
4: I like Ozzy's thing. Like, I don't need a ring, but. Put my, give me a house or something. Like, give me something.
6: I don't even agree with that.
3: No. Yeah, I
8: went because
3: she's
8: going to go find a new job and start completely over, too.
6: If I was,
7: there's got to be a more organic way to get married, isn't there?
6: If I'm in a relationship and she goes, hey, I got this great job. I promise I'm going to take care of you.
7: Okay.
6: Do you want your name on the house, too? I'd go, no.
7: No.
6: I don't want, I want to be able to.
7: If you're going to do it this way for things in your name, you need a contract. Let's just draw up a contract.
3: No.
6: Oh. But do whatever you're most comfortable with.
3: Follow your gut, ma'am.
6: Yes.
4: Yeah.
3: It's always right.
5: Just don't let it get too big.
6: The worst thing you could do, lady, is to get fat.
7: Yeah. And in Tom's book, that's over 99 pounds.
4: We can bring body shaming into anything.
5: Sorry, just kidding. These are all jokes.
7: No, they're not. Nope. Absolute ironclad truth.
5: Let's get back to it. Allie, what else have you got?
4: Dear Allie, I am single and I'm newly dating. And in this heat wave, also known as sweaty ball season, why do you guys think it's okay to hook up after sweating all day outside and not showering?
8: Sick.
4: I told a guy to hop in the shower first and he told me I was ruining the mood. Really? Your smelly balls are ruining the mood more.
3: Yeah, no joke.
6: You're a lesbian.
3: No, I'm with her.
6: Enjoy the musk.
5: Yeah. I think this one.
7: Go get some
6: my
7: balls
6: sent as a gift. There,
5: wait a minute.
7: That's what it is.
5: That's
7: I call
5: be,
7: it the gift.
5: That's going to be Josh's new t-shirt.
6: Pheromone for me, baby.
5: Forget about your famous half-fat t-shirts. The smell of my balls is a gift. You'll sell hundreds.
6: James Brown, my funk is a gift.
5: I think there's a romantic way to get out of this.
6: Yeah.
3: Take a shower with him?
5: Yeah, I think you should say, hey.
7: Leonard, let's get in the shower.
5: Yeah.
6: She's not wrong.
3: No.
6: Smell free as much as
2: and
6: you
2: showers aren't a mood changer. That's a cool thing.
6: I kind of agree.
2: I like
6: if she's like, hey, this is gonna be fun, but just go take a shower real quick. Yeah, in that shower, you're like, oh, this is gonna be fun.
2: It's gonna be great.
5: No, but I think she needs to escort him in there. And
8: the cleaner you are, the dirtier you're willing to get in bed.
6: Very
3: well
6: put.
3: To wash his balls.
5: That should be a chapter in your book.
6: Yeah, very well put.
7: Shall I wash your balls for you?
3: Yes.
2: Oh, that's fun. I mean.
3: Is that fun?
2: Yeah.
3: I offered.
6: Well, until she breaks out the loofah.
5: That's got pumice in it. For God's sake, girl.
6: Pumice, that's better.
7: Lava.
5: Okay.
4: Allie
5: keeps turning visibly red.
4: I think it's actually just because I've gotten a lot of sun. So I think it's like, a quick two, because I feel like heat. I don't understand it either.
5: Where's your man? Is he in town?
4: He's in town,
5: Oh, no.
6: He's under the desk.
8: You,
6: that's why. That's the heat you're feeling.
5: Yes, he's flashing her this whole time. I'm sorry.
4: He is working.
5: let's move on. What else have you got, Allie Bree?
4: Dear Allie, my girlfriend constantly talks about her ex-boyfriend, not even like complimenting him, just talking about him all the time, about stuff they did together, what he thought about stuff, even in front of my friends and family. I told her it's pretty annoying, and she said that I should stop being jealous. It's not a good look. But I'm not jealous. It's just awkward, right?
8: She's insane.
5: Yeah.
8: Why is she bringing up my ex-boyfriend's feelings in front of her current, in-laws?
6: Something's unresolved there.
8: That's weird.
7: Yeah, you would think.
6: Something is unresolved.
5: One should know better than to do that.
6: I mean, and let's even give her the benefit of the doubt. She's not interested in that guy anymore, sexually or romantically.
5: However,
6: but something is unresolved.
7: Yes.
8: Is she trying to change her current boyfriend to be more like her ex? Like the things that she did like in him?
6: I sure wish you would start having a bigger penis. like Roger.
7: Because no, yours is perfect, but
6: you know what my ex used to do? Have a bigger penis.
8: He used to do me first.
7: And had more money.
5: Better looking, nicer car, better house, better job. Sorry.
7: But I think that goes without saying.
5: Yeah.
8: Okay. He would wash his balls.
5: Yeah. And in fact, his parents were nicer than your parents. Oh, they're right here? Okay. Yeah. She needs to shut up. Okay. What else have we got?
4: Dear Allie, my boyfriend likes to keep the air conditioning at sub-zero degrees, and I like it around 76. So, of course, we compromise at pretty much freezing.
7: Well, 76 is a little warm.
5: That's too hot.
3: That's way too hot.
7: Even for us elders, 76 is too hot.
4: He told me I can always wear a sweatshirt, but he can't walk around naked. I still think he's being too stubborn.
3: Well, what's wrong with 70, 72? Isn't that, like, normal? Right?
8: I think 70
4: I would go 74.
5: I'm confused. Wait a minute.
3: We go 70 at our house.
5: He likes it at what temperature?
4: Like sub-zero. So he likes cold. It freezing. And
8: I
4: she
8: like
4: likes
8: it 67.
5: Oh, I see.
6: He likes it hot. I mean,
4: Cynthia Nixon ran for mayor in New York, and she said air conditioning is inherently sexist. That what? It's always set for guys in suits and not girls in dresses. So this is apparently like a...
5: Oh,
7: I can't imagine she didn't win.
4: Yeah, that was one of her big issues.
7: Oh, my God.
3: Are you kidding? That was one of her issues? All right.
4: Yeah.
6: How do you... I mean, his logic isn't flawed. You can always bundle up, but I can't... It's not really acceptable for me to strip down.
3: You need to compromise. I don't know what... If he's like 65, go to 70, then you're in the middle.
6: Yeah, how is that not an issue?
5: I know in my life, I compromised. Kelly likes our bedroom sub-zero, and I like it at 72, and our bedroom is...
3: Sub-zero.
5: Mm-hmm. So that's the way... That's how I compromised.
3: Yeah, I think 70's too cold, but I wear a sweater in the
5: And
3: house.
5: I've got two votes. Me and the dog both think it's too GD cold in there. But when she went to college, they had the cold room. You ever heard
3: of this? Cold dorm, of course.
5: In the winter, they'd leave the windows open. Mm-hmm. And
6: just kind of go out, get in there.
5: And in the freeze in the winter.
8: You sleep better when it's cold.
7: Some people like to sleep better in colder.
3: Yeah.
5: I'm really getting used to it. But yeah, but again, that's the kind of compromise I put up with.
4: Because
5: I'm a man. She's in charge. Okay, good.
7: A reasonable facsimile.
5: Okay, good. Let's get to our next letter. Allie Breen is our guest, by the way. You can reach Allie, Allibreen. You can write her at Sexy Time and find her on your favorite social media platform. Allie is also a stand-up comedian. Let's get to our next letter.
4: Dear Allie, I started dating a girl I like, but she's the pickiest girl I've ever known at restaurants. Everything she orders requires 10 adjustments, and my friend says that means she's not going to be fun in bed. Do you think that's true?
6: No.
7: First of all, no, hang on. First of all, you need to listen to this friend as often as you can. That's what I recommend. Whatever they say.
5: I know a couple of guys that are this way.
3: Really?
5: I mean, we'll go to one of our guy lunches and I never even look at a menu. And then we've got someone ordering and they've got all kinds of tweaks and side this.
6: You've had lunch with Greg Warren, too.
5: Yeah, exactly. Among others.
6: Yeah.
5: Yeah. No, that's just some people.
6: That's not a big deal.
4: Yeah. I don't think it reflects.
6: No.
8: But she's not complaining about the food after it arrives.
6: No, that wasn't mentioned at all.
5: Just, hopefully.
8: I hate that.
5: Extraordinarily picky. And
8: Hey, she knows what she wants.
3: Oh,
8: good for
6: exactly.
8: Her.
6: There's a chance she'll be even better in bed because she'll go, hey, do it this way instead of that way.
8: Yeah.
7: Not very likely.
5: Yeah.
8: Just everywhere.
5: The weirdest story like that.
7: Talk about easy going.
5: This is a friend of ours, and I know that in case Jan's listening, this is about Andy.
3: Oh, boy.
5: Pat, we were at the... what's the fish place called at Disney World? It used to be...
7: Ocean...
5: Yeah.
3: Oh.
7: World. World?
3: No. Living Seas.
5: Yeah, but Living Seas is now one of the rides.
3: I don't know what it's called.
6: It's Little Mermaid.
5: Yeah.
3: But they have a restaurant.
6: Or Finding Nemo, sorry.
5: Finding Nemo, that's it, yeah.
7: Up My Ass Shoals, is that it?
5: No, they have a restaurant there where you're sitting there, you're looking at all these fish as you order fish. And we were ordering, and Andy ordered with the side of potatoes. And not to be difficult or anything, he said, well, how many potatoes are there? And he goes, well, there's six of them. And he goes, I really only want four. But this is a guy.
7: The difference is that's insane.
5: Yeah, but that's his personality. If he has his shirts in the closet are all perfectly lined up.
6: Can't wait to never meet him.
4: But he wasn't doing it as a joke?
5: No, absolutely
3: doesn't
5: not.
3: Doesn't he have like 10 shirts? And if he buys a shirt, one shirt has to go away?
5: Yep.
3: It's never more than 10.
5: It's a simple system.
6: Sickness. A sickness.
5: Yeah, okay. Yeah. We have time for one more letter, Allie Breen.
7: Plenty of medication available.
4: Dear Allie, I got into a fight with my boyfriend of 8 months. And then when I went out with the girls to vent, I met a guy and had a one-night stand. My boyfriend showed up with flowers 2 days later and I forgave him. We're back together. I don't know if I should tell him about the one night stand. We never said we were exclusive, but it's been exclusive. And I don't know if my friends are going to say something if I don't. Not sure what to do.
7: Just remember this. If you don't tell them, you will get away with it. Okay?
5: That's some sound advice.
7: Thank you. Thank you very much.
5: This is a potential disaster.
3: So her friends know about it. Is that what you're hearing?
4: Yep.
5: They'll leak it. They're going to leak
3: tell
5: it.
3: Them.
2: It's going to come out.
7: Or they'll think it's funny to allude to it when you're around. Yeah, everybody.
5: Love that.
7: Yeah, that's right. Real fun.
6: Nobody wants my advice on this.
5: What's your advice?
3: Keep your mouth shut.
6: Lie, and don't say anything, and when the friends slip it, you deny.
8: Oh, that's hard. You can just tell
4: them. Or then you bring up I didn't think we were exclusive. Yeah,
6: if you're going to be with this guy forever, you just forget it.
7: Hey, did you see some of those hot dogs that remind me of Mark? What about you, huh?
6: To confess is almost selfish at this point.
8: Yeah, but if you just don't get it too attached to him, anymore. Tell him the truth. And if you guys break up, you have no problem finding someone else, apparently. You know what I mean?
6: Yeah, but I wouldn't even tell him if you break up.
3: I wouldn't tell him either.
4: Yeah.
6: The guy doesn't deserve to feel awful. You do.
5: Let's get back to the most important part. So how big was that guy's hog?
6: We did not take that into account.
7: We didn't hear about hog size.
6: Right.
5: Thanks, Allie.
4: Thanks, guys.
1: See ya. Don't leave. Bob and Tom Extra continues in just a minute. Jeez. 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

0: If you missed something yesterday, maybe you'll hear it now. This is Bob and Tom Extra.
1: There he is. It's comedian Al Jackson.
2: Yes.
1: And I can't figure out. I can't figure out where you are, Al.
3: I am in
2: the same place I always am. I just change the lights according to my mood.
1: Okay.
2: And I wanted to say Jess Hooker killed me last segment because Tom just so casually said the Mutombos would be bigger than the Jordans. And she goes, no, they wouldn't. You need one person in that marketing meeting.
1: Yeah.
2: Somebody's like, this Jordan guy, he's a flash in the pan.
1: No, but just the name Mutombo just fits a shoe so perfectly. Have you seen my new Mutombos?
2: Yeah. It doesn't really roll off the tongue.
4: Yes, but Jordans, aren't they a $1 billion industry? Just Jordans?
1: Well, yeah, I like to.
2: I think like $100 billion.
4: Yes, chicky. billions, Tom. Mutombos nowhere to be found.
1: That's because they never invented them.
3: And he's dead, right?
1: Yeah, well, unfortunately, the timing.
2: Make it hard to get the marketing off the ground. Yeah, yeah.
1: The timing is
3: he's
1: off.
3: He's not going to do personal appearances.
4: Maybe. Well, I guess he's not going to show.
3: Yeah,
5: the very talls don't go too long.
4: He was killed in the ceiling fan store.
1: we're joined by Al Jackson. Al, I did some traveling, and I've got a couple of comments. A couple of issues. You fly all the time. You've been a traveling, touring comedian for many, many years. You've flown all over the world. A couple problems that have surfaced recently. One of them is everyone's carrying as much as they can because they don't want to check bags. So the overhead bins are getting full. Mm-hmm. And now when you get in the plane, the bin by your seat's already got stuff in it. Because
2: there's so much tension.
3: Yeah.
2: Especially, you know, the tense, because I like it. I like to sit in the tension, is when somebody gets on late and the overhead is still open, but it's like 83% full. So like somebody's trying to get their bag, but they have to move somebody else's bag. And that person sitting down knows that person's touching their bag. And sometimes they'll stand up. They'll be like, you can't smash that. My laptop's in there. There's like always tension because you got to touch someone's stuff.
1: Couldn't this be solved by loading the planes the old way by the people in the back going first and someone's telling them not to put their bags in the front area, et cetera, et cetera?
2: Wouldn't that result, unless you have, sometimes at O'Hare, they have those two gates where you can get on kind of in the middle, but those are for like the huge planes, the 787s. I don't know, unless you're talking about people going outside onto the tarmac and walking up those like dictator steps up to the back of the plane, because they do that in Europe, and it is quicker because they load front and back.
1: Don't you?
2: I don't know.
1: I love it when you fly.
2: Ready for that?
1: I like it when you fly places where you get to go down the stairway instead of going into that jetway. Don't you love
2: that? It's the best. And then when you just get off and it's outside.
1: And yeah, but don't you have to pause for just a second at the top and wave like you're the Beatles at Idlewild? Don't you do that?
2: The only time that you really feel famous.
1: Am I the only one?
3: Yes.
2: I love it. Yeah. It also, there's a feeling of unsafety because on the tarmac, it's super loud and you're like, I want to be inside of a fake jetway. I don't like when you get out there, you're like, oh, I'm an indoor cat now.
1: No, I don't like the jetway.
3: No?
1: No, it's
4: what's
3: your tunnel like? You don't like the tunnel?
4: What's your beef with the jetway?
3: Is it too convenient?
1: Yeah, it's convenient and nice, but
3: you getting rained on when you leave the plane?
1: Yes, I like the feel of I'm in a new place.
3: Oh,
1: I want to touch the ground.
3: God.
1: You think Lindbergh got into a jetway when he landed in Paris? No.
4: No, he was organizing American Nazi meetings. That's right.
2: He was busy.
1: How bad did he have to go to the bathroom, though? Huh?
4: There was a glass jar at the Smithsonian that's on display with the plane.
2: Yeah, okay. I think they just, have you heard of these BTS, the Korean pop singers, like their fans that get front row seats just wear diapers?
3: Yeah.
1: Oh, yeah.
2: Because, once you're in the front, like you ain't moving no matter. I'm like, you just like go and then you just sit in it?
3: Yeah.
2: And you just the whole concert?
1: We just had Olivia Rodrigo complaining that she could smell it from her fans.
3: Uh-huh.
2: That is disgusting. Like, there's because I always think like, no shade, but like depends is for like a tickle or like a tinkle, and like no shade if like you have issues with your bladder, but like it's not for like a full on adult
3: release
2: explosion, right?
1: Yeah.
2: Like the diaper would be packed.
1: Yeah.
4: Well, don't you get people in your shows, Al, right in the front row? They don't want to move, so they're you got depends on. Just, You know,
2: that's how you know. That's the real smell of success, chick. When you smell people's diapers, that means that they you're so famous that they're not getting up.
4: Yeah, that's right.
1: You're doing great, or you're playing the old folks home. One of the two. Yeah. You're either your career's over or you're incredibly famous. Al Jackson
2: by the way,
1: is our guest.
2: I got a request to do a nudist resort yesterday.
3: Oh, are you going to do it?
4: You must say
2: yeah.
4: Yes.
3: All right.
1: I believe Mr. Godwin has done it, right?
5: Yeah, I've done it. Close
2: How
5: on
2: is
5: for
2: it?
5: Me. It's unique. It's hard to kind of focus, but they're a good audience.
2: That sounds like your therapist taught you to say that. Like after years of therapy.
4: That's such a comedian thing to say. Oh, no, they're a great audience.
1: What would be funny would be if you got there and they said, now listen, the audience is completely naked, but do me a favor. I want you to keep it clean.
2: Oh, you know that's
1: nothing blue.
2: Can I just say this, Tom, and I know we're short on time today, but I want to say anybody that's booking a comedy show, especially one that there's always like the people that book them that are not going to attend. It's like the woman over the company that does the bookings, but she's like, I need you to be clean and I'll get there. The show's at Friday night. It's 27 kids that work in the call center and they don't want you to be clean. The person that booked you is within 100 miles of this gig. But they're just like, oh, and I'm looking and they're like, dude, you can say whatever. I'm like, I'm not going to let y'all jam me up, but let me know that I feel y'all. But it's just like, I don't know with clean. The internet is out there. We've all seen and heard everything. Can we stop with the clean?
1: Yeah. We got a cool Texas story coming up about a missing giraffe. But first, Al, before you go, you got to give me a word to learn. What do we got?
2: Oh, Tom, let's go with one easy one to ease ourselves into the weekend. Tom, what's a bag stopper?
1: A bag stopper?
2: Yes.
1: Okay, wait a minute now. Bag
2: stopper. I love that you write it down.
3: He does write them down.
4: He does write them down.
2: I love it.
4: That's going to help.
3: Like he's going to, parcel it out like Greek and Latin derivatives,
1: two words. You got your bag, you got your stopper. I think I'm going to go logically like you talk about your bag, like Papa's got a brand new bag, or hey man, I would say to Pat, hey bro, what's your bag?
5: Right,
1: and you would say I'm a singer, songwriter, right. I'm a comedian.
5: What's your bag?
1: So if you're a bag stopper, it's someone who is preventing you from doing your thing. How did I do?
2: Kind of. I mean, well, when they say Tom, don't fumble the bag, what do they mean?
1: Is this a is this a reference to
2: that was supposed to help him?
1: Hacky sack?
6: No.
1: The bag. Oh, is the bag the money bag?
2: Like, hey, yes.
1: Man, don't.
2: Yes.
3: Yep.
1: Is the bag stopper? I can't afford it. It's a bag stopper.
2: No, it would be like somebody else. It would be like if Josh was like, you know, I got a super lucrative private gig. And, you know, Tom's kind of being a backstopper. He scheduled the meeting we never have meetings on Friday nights. And so, like, Tom's being a backstopper, like he's interfering with your money.
6: Yeah.
1: Well, that's good to know.
3: Yeah. Well, you want to be a backstopper, don't you?
6: No, I think he's got some backstoppers.
1: Yeah. Oh, yeah, that's it. Well, that's an interesting word, Al.
2: It's a great phrase. It's like one of those that you'll use in real life. Like, he's being a backstopper right now. I'm just trying to make my money and move on.
1: All right.
2: But it's a real one. I love it.
1: Keep your eyes open for this missing giraffe. I'm not
2: All
1: kidding.
2: Right. What's her Zen code for
3: Gracie.
2: Something?
1: No, there's a real giraffe loose
3: Texas
1: in Texas.
3: Hill country.
1: Mm-hmm. I'm not kidding.
2: Oh.
1: And, yeah. I mean, talk about, you know, the phrase needle in a haystack. I would think a giraffe would be the exact opposite.
3: Well, there's a reason.
2: Yeah, you can't tell your supervisor you can't find a giraffe. Like, you're not making a detective.
1: Yeah. Yeah, look, let's see. There's a deer there. There's a cow there. I don't see any giraffe. Oh, wait a minute. What's that thing with the giant neck? Okay. Al, we'll talk to you soon. Thank you so much.
2: I love you guys.
1: All right.
3: Bye, Al.
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I'm Teresa, just getting you ready for the 4th of July holiday weekend. I've got the soundtrack to get you through the day. I got

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And yeah, I'll hit play.

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1: I'm Teresa, just preparing you for the next keyword, top of the hour. 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
1: This is just your heads up that I feel like today is your lucky day to score the $2,500 win. 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
1: I absolutely love you. 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
3: Dear Allie, is there any way to FaceTime with your boyfriend without him trying to get you to show him your boobs?
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Wake up to the Bob and Tom Show on 100.7 The Fox. 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
1: It's Teresa helping you digest during this lunch hour. I got Ramones on deck, Bon Jovi. I want to do some Sweet Emotion. That song is like a summer song to me, and I'm vibing in here, just trying to get us all into the weekend.

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1: It's been a really good day. I'm Teresa with a thought. Like, this thought just popped into my head, so I haven't even had time to search or Google if any shelters are doing this here. 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You can't find them. So a lot of shelters are offering free chips for your, both my dogs are chipped. 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You might want to start searching near you if you want to kind of just inquire about it. 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

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Okay, I think I've realized, as a female, we all need the self-esteem of Will Ferrell. That's who we need to be looking up to. I'll tell you why in twos. Not a Kardashian, not, Megan Fox, Will Ferrell. I'll explain in two songs.

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1: I'm Teresa. Happy to hang out with you guys today. If there's one actor that I know will always catch a moment in Tidy Whitey's, it's Will Ferrell. Now, I put up the Hawk trailer. This is the new Netflix show. That's on my ex, at Teresa Rockface. I thought it was going to be a film. It's a Netflix series that he's got ready to throw out there. But he also did a Skims collab. So Will Ferrell is in his Tidy Whitey's, absolutely rare form, promoting the Hawk. It's got that Ricky Bobby kind of vibe because he's a professional golfer in the show. Go find it on my ex. All of it at Teresa Rockface.
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3: I had a buddy of mine. They were watching the show through his iPad. And just a message with a heart and a girl's name came up. And he goes, well, I guess we need to talk.

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1: Let me jump in to toss this to you, only because I love the movie 28 Days Later. It's, you know, legendary. It's going to come out with an HD Steelbook release. Yeah, it's going to be in September, so just FYI. Sony Pictures is going to bring that ultra HD 4K. I have a Nirvana Steelcase, like, box set, so the Steelcase thing is kind of cool. Had to mention...

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1: I'm Teresa, getting you guys ready for your next chunky money win in honor of America's 250. Now, this is Michelle. Michelle got a big win. Congratulations.
2: Are you serious?
1: We are serious.
2: Awesome. Thank you.
1: You're welcome.
2: Happy 4th of July to me.
1: Exactly. 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Celebrating America's 250. 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

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July 2nd, everyone. I know, fresh new month. Got a big weekend ahead. So many possibilities. And I will continue to put moments on the calendar for you. So it's not Groundhog Day for all of us.

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1: Let me remind you, AAA says 90 kajillion million people hit the holiday road for the 4th. So if one of those is you, probably already on the holiday road, practice your patience. Look out for one another. Be kind. I know. Call me a hippie if you want to, but I'm just here trying to

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1: It's been a really cool summer of 2026, this World Cup being in North America. You know what I mean? Like, it's just, it's taken it next level. There's more interest, obviously, with people who aren't even soccer fans watching Team USA, for instance, or just repping their heritage. It's awesome. It's been really cool. And, of course, we broke attendance records. So now 2026 holds the record. We beat 1994 by a landslide.
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1: As I get ready to pack up to leave you for the day, Green Day, Pink Floyd, Money by Request. My girl Angie, I got your Def Leppard Rocket finally. I know, I'm not going to leave you high and dry on that. It's coming up.

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It's Teresa with a request for Iowa City right now. 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

0: tell me, was it like pooping to him or tears? Is that why he doesn't come up on 3011? So after that, yelling and screaming and telling him why.
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0: 100.7 The Fox, Eastern Iowa's home of classic rock. It's almost time for me to get out of here. And I've been so wrapped up, obviously, in all the money we're giving you, the World Cup news. Let's not forget our iHeartRadio Music Festival. Two nights, one stage coming up in September. Goo Goo Dolls, Muse now with the new album out. Which, if you listen to the new album, it's very concept-y. It's very theatrical. I'm here for it. All these great bands on stage, these different acts, all the different flavors, AXS.com. If you're a free bird and want to head to Vegas, this is your chance.
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It's time for me to get out of here, everyone. Oh, man, tomorrow is Friday, and I know a big travel day today and tomorrow. A lot of you are catching flights on the road, so hopefully you're keeping us with you to be the soundtrack to your day. I'm Teresa, tossing it to ZZ Top now. I'll see you guys tomorrow. I love you.

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0: 100.7 The Fox. You know, I thought this was a nice story. There's a school resource officer in Phoenix, and he paid to rent an entire movie theater for 144 middle school students. And he did this after the funding for their planned field trip fell through, so he's taking them to the movies.
1: Some of them live in a different life than most of us would comprehend. They just haven't seen a lot of good things with their own eyes.
0: His name is Officer Sean Reavy, and he went one step further. He got everybody popcorn and a drink at the movie theaters. I don't know if you've been to the movie theaters in a while. This guy's going to have to donate a lot of plasma to pay that off.
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The home of the Bob and Tom Show, 100.7 The Fox. I don't know if you saw the Budweiser commercial with the bald eagle and the Clydesdale, Freebirds playing in the background. Yeah, it's a very American moment. I like it. We're celebrating America turning 250 years old on Saturday. It's the 4th of July. So we're going to play some Freebird right after the Pumpkins. Here's today.

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We've got a really good grandstand lineup for the Iowa State Fair this year, including Skane on August 17th. 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

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Today's Thursday, but it feels like a Friday if you're not working tomorrow. A lot of people celebrating a three-day weekend and America's 250th birthday. Saturday, the 4th of July. We're going to start our All-American 250, America's Biggest Rock Songs. Those kick off tomorrow all the way through Sunday. What's your all-time favorite American rock songs? We're talking American artists. Do you have a favorite? Leave us a talk back. You could hear it tomorrow or at some point this weekend. We'll be back with Beck.

100.7 The Fox. He's in the Rock and Roll Hall of Fame. He's a songwriter, a record producer, multi-instrumentalist. He's also an American artist, Beck. Here's Loser.

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100.7 The Fox, Eastern Iowa's home of classic rock. Following a settlement of a multi-year legal battle with Chris Cornell's estate, Soundgarden apparently is in the process of completing and recording this final album featuring unreleased vocal tracks and material from the late frontman Chris Cornell. Man, can you imagine being born with a voice like Chris Cornell? That'd be nice. Soundgarden, here's Black Hole Sun.

0: 100.7 The Fox, playing Iowa City's classic rock. July, it's ice cream month, you know, because it's hot outside. And who doesn't love ice cream unless you're lactose intolerant? They use Google data to determine the most popular ice cream flavors in every state. I'll give you a quick synopsis. Strawberry, which I was surprised. Number one in 15 states, more than any other flavor. Birthday cake ice cream is number two. Six places love it. Alabama, Delaware, District of Columbia, Iowa, Louisiana, and North Carolina, where vanilla, which I thought would be more popular, only in Idaho, Utah, and Wyoming. Yeah, so much for the Wild West. Chocolate was only number one in Illinois and Wisconsin. Cookie dough ice cream, that's a good one. Four states love cookie dough: Alaska, Massachusetts, Montana, and New Hampshire. Yeah, that's ice cream in a nutshell. Offspring and some classic Metallica coming up.
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Metallica, For Whom the Bell Tolls.

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We'll never get new music from R.E.M., but we will get a long-awaited debut solo album from frontman Michael Stipe. He says it's going to be out by the end of this year. R.E.M., here's The One I Love.

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1: This could feel like a Friday drive home for a lot of people. I know, it's Thursday. I'm paying attention to the calendar, but tomorrow, a lot of people have off work. Big 3-day. America turning 250 years old. 4th of July weekend. It's exciting. I do have some Black Sabbath for your drive home. 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

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Hi, it's Shumlin. A shout out to Cedar Rapids. 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

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America, we're celebrating 250 years. You know, we're pretty young country, but we've accomplished a lot. One of those major accomplishments, at least in my opinion, we invented rock and roll. It's a very American thing. So starting tomorrow morning all the way through the weekend, it is our All-American 250, a celebration of exclusively American artists, America's biggest rock songs. What's your all-time favorite American rock song? Let us know. Leave us a talk back. It's the red microphone when you're listening on the free iHeartRadio app. You just talk into your phone. 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

0: Eastern Iowa's 100.7, The Fox. Hi, Shumla, ask this question. What are some of the cool things America has invented? You can just leave a talk back. Oh, but this lady, awesome.
1: Hey, it's Jean Marie. I love America because we drink beer, we eat chicken wings, and we invented NASCAR. Number three forever. Raise hell or praise Vale.
0: That's great. Jean Marie. When someone has two first names, they're from the South, and they love NASCAR, so that makes sense. Raise hail, praise Dale. I like it. That's the kind of girl I'd like to party with. Jean, thank you so much for leaving that talk back. America's greatest inventions, what are they?
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100.7 The Fox. Over the years, so many great comedies, but the American Film Institute named Blazing Saddles as the funniest movie of all time. Yeah, there's this scene in that movie where they're all sitting around a campfire eating beans. I thought that was funny. Is that a Mel Brooks movie? I think it is. You know, Mel Brooks just turned 100 years old, and he was also in Spaceballs. Spaceballs, the new one, that's the working title, will be out in 2027, and it will star Mel Brooks. And he's 100 years old. That guy's still working. I like it.

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1: Feel free to throw down on some air drums on your steering wheel. This is the perfect song for that. Phil Collins, In the Air Tonight.